Said I love carnival bass. You don't feel the same. That's cool, don't get in my way. In fact, don't migrate. We like champagne, but we like red stripe and we like rain. You don't feel the same. That's cool, don't get in my way. 96.2 Radio Esen.

eyes rolling back constantly, alone and out of breath. The ceiling comes in and sways back. Its striped mouth splays out as if by accident. My shuffling feet reach the door without incident. Heading north, my vision comes back.

I exhale as if I have any breath to exhale. Two corners catch and I relocate inside. On and on and on, a constant. The night draws in and I'm

0: It's sad, isn't it? 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
0: I'll head back out in my own time. 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

96.2 Radyo Eksen. 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

96.2 Radyo Eksen. 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

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Sorrow more distant than a star. 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

all the great things in life and all the horrible things that are just the other half of the great things in life. 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And, you know, it just reminds me to call you, but then you never pick up the phone. 96.2 Radio XM.

claret, anything that rocks. Elvis and Scotty, days when I ain't spotty, sitting on the potty, curing smallpox. Reasons to be cheerful, part three. 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

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Part three. Health service classes, gigolos and brasses, round or skinny bottoms. Take your mum to Paris, lighting up the chalice. Wee Willie Harris. Bantu Stephen Biko, listening to Rico. Harpo Groucho Chico.

Aquarius. 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

0: Radyo X'de Gülşah Turgut'un hazırladığı Home Alone Party sona erdi.
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We were bang on the money, was it a year or two ago, with Sienna Spiro being a one to watch, because she is everywhere right now and breaking America too with her debut album called Visitor, that taken from it. It's called Great Expectation on Select the Radio with me, Sianna Leri. I'm so proud of Sienna. She's a wonderful artist, a wonderful person, having played her from her debut single. So we're a proper day one-er of Sienna on the show. And so much lovely stuff to come, whether it's from Joshua Idahen, Dodi, a link between two friends, Nats and Corto Alto, friends of ours. And we're also continuing the celebrations of Selecta turning 25 years old as it marks the anniversary. I was only 6 when the show started, which is quite gross to think about. However, I'll be joined by former Selecta host and legend in broadcasting, Goldie Rocks. We'll be reminiscing on her time presenting the show for the decade she was on between 2009 and 2019. Can't wait to meet her. We also have our Selecta spotlight, pushing things forward with brand new artists for your ears, just like Sienna Spiro, for example. And the After Dark preview comes from one that we've pulled from our archives. We've been rummaging around in there, and we came across the Belfast duo, the legendary duo, Bicep. So can't wait to play that for you once more. First, though, let's have some new music from Paris Paloma. She's from Ashbourne in Derbyshire, but now she makes incredible music, supported people like Florence and the Machine earlier this year. She's just had a massive set at Reading and Leeds Festival too, which is kind of like quite a feral festival here in the UK. It's kind of a rite of passage for a lot of young people, their first time away from home for the weekend, celebrating their exam results. And this is a beauty from Paris Paloma. It's called Pre-Raphaelite.

remixed by Colleen Cosmo Murphy, aka Cosma Delica. This is Joshua Eidehen with Everything Everywhere All at Once on Select the Radio. We actually loved the debut album that Joshua released not too long ago now. A couple of months, I think. The record was called I Know You're Hurting. Everyone is hurting. Everyone is trying. You've got to try. And that's just a really hopeful, lovely track with a lovely spin on it from Cosmo Delica. And another remix for you now from two friends of the show, Corto Alto, the Mercury Prize shortlisted jazz extraordinaire, and Nats, who are also, as of this year, Mercury nominated for their album A Great Day in Newcastle. We'll see how they get on in October when the awards take place in their hometown of Newcastle. And this is a song remixed by Corto. It's called Never Gonna Be a Boxer.

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1: A tease of an EP to come from Bawo. There'll be 7 songs in total on Surf's Up. We'll have it at the end of the month. And he's joined by absolute legends in the game here, Scorcher and JME. You might remember Scorcher on a couple of weeks ago with a track of Lady Ice's called Falling Over Love. You can find the track list in full always on selector-radio.com. So many good bits on there, if we say so ourselves. This song called Shelov on Selector with me, Shanna Leri, and we're going to be catching up with Goldie Rocks in a couple of tunes' time. She was the flagship and kind of owner of this show as the presenter for a decade, so I can't wait to hear all about the stories she had of presenting on this show before passing on the baton to Jam Supernova and then to little old me. Getting us there is Dodie. She's from Essex originally, and there's going to be a deluxe edition of a second album called Not For Lack Of Trying we'll have at the end of October. And they took over the Countryside studio for their 31st birthday, which is where they recorded a lot of this deluxe LP. And there's such a lovely gentleness to this song. It's called Fruit in the Sun.

banana, eat clean. Scroll left, put the phone down. Don't stress, put the fan first. Show love, raise up what my bro does. Track a neck more, vibrate. Liquid lyrics tryna hydrate. I'm tryna give more progress. We're tryna pattern up the process. Been up and down with the good times. I still feel a couple goodbyes. Still looking for that good life. It's how it feel, give a f*** what it look like. I'm feeling good, then I'm good, right? Feel this is what I should write. Give a f*** what it look like. But still looking for that good life. I'm still looking for the reasons why. I'm still looking for an easy life. I'm still looking where the feeling's right. Still cooking, eating good, but I'm sleeping light. I'm still looking for some peace of mind. I need to write, fill books with a peace of mind. Feel really free with the beats and rhymes. I'm just trying to make some

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2: Love this record. Quite a lot of noodly things that we've programmed on today's show just for you, showcasing the incredible sounds coming from the UK. Summer Suns, a hip-hop duo, brothers Turt and Slim. You may remember from sliding into our DMs as a DMs open artist back in 2024 and see tap into this collaboration called No Better. This is Selector Radio. I'm Shanna Leri, and still to come, we have the Selector Spotlight with the freshest new finds, an After Dark preview that we've dug up from the archive from Bicep. But first, we're heading back to the noughties, baby, with the second ever host of Selector Radio. Her name is Goldie Rox. Now, just before we get into me just ranting and raving about how much I love her, we are celebrating Selector turning 25 years old this year, which is an enormous milestone. I'm so glad that we are able to celebrate such a monumental moment for us and to recognise the impact that we've had in the music industry, on artists' lives. And I mean, it's the absolute honour of my life being able to champion music all around the world like this and just seeing artists soar. And we've put on our own gigs and nights, we're travelling around the world meeting people just like you, so yeah, it's such an honour. And we get to turn back the clock for the next couple of weeks at the presenters that have looked after this show. We heard a bit of Andy Oliver last week, and this time Goldie Rox takes centre stage. Now, her real name is Sam Hall. She actually started working in music journalism when she was 16 years old. So talk about someone being born for something, isn't it? And she's had huge interviews with people on the show before, whether it's The Killers or Ash. And she started DJing back in 2004, then became a radio and telly person before joining Selector in 2009. She's also had the chance to travel all over the world with Selector, whether it's in Malawi, Nepal, Mexico, South Africa, Malaysia. It seems like she's been a very well-travelled person. And now you can find her on Virgin Radio, a UK radio station, as well as DJing major festivals as well, whether it's here or abroad in places like Ibiza, with a 45-piece orchestra, no less. And I sat down with the lovely Goldie Rox to reminisce about her time on the show.
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2: You're listening to Selector Radio, Shanna Leri with you, and we are celebrating 25 whole years since the programme first hit the airwaves. The show was hosted by Andy Oliver for 8 years since its inception, before the baton was passed on to Sam Hall, aka Goldie Rox, who joins me in the studio right now. Sam, hi!
4: Hello!
2: It feels really surreal to meet you.
4: It's so surreal, yeah.
2: You held that baton for a pretty long time,
4: yeah,
2: as Selector.
4: Yeah, I mean, I basically grew up with the Selector.
2: Yeah.
4: It was amazing.
2: Yeah.
4: What an adventure.
2: Yeah, unbelievable. Because you were hosting it from 2009 till 2019, so a solid decade.
4: Mm.
2: How does it feel to be now looking back and reminiscing at your time doing this show?
4: I truly loved it. Like, it shaped who I was. Like, I really cut my teeth as a music journalist, like, had some wild adventures, discovered amazing music, met some of my friends that are still my friends now. I truly loved it. I don't think I'd be the same person I am now without Selector.
2: Really?
4: Yeah.
2: Do you remember getting the call to say, do you want to do this?
4: Oh my goodness. I was very young, and I remember my agent being like, look, there's this show, and like, they wanted to give it a rejig and like a revamp and modernise it a bit. And I was like, I mean, it sounds like my dream show, like completely cross genre. You can play whatever you like as long as it's new and young and fresh and exciting. I mean, who wouldn't love to do that, right?
2: Yeah.

0: Yeah.
1: You know, some of the artists we first discovered, we would literally see them in sticky floored pubs in London or somewhere like the Great Escape, and that's where we discovered them. And then they went on to sort of global stardom, and it was so amazing and brilliant. And it makes you feel like a really proud mum to watch that kind of journey.
2: Yeah, and especially when you're supporting people from the very, very beginning on their show, and then you see them fly. I mean, was there anyone like that for you?
1: Oh, so many moments. I mean, one of my first interviews was with this sort of geeky DJ from Scotland called Kelvin Harris. And he hadn't really had any radio plays at the time. Wow. And so I sat down with this spotty bloke from Scotland who is not the hunky Adonis he is now, and just thought, oh, he's a funny, he's a kooky chap, you know. And the track was quite fun, and we're like, why not? And obviously go, you know, now he's the biggest DJ in the world. Before I joined, let's think, who did we interview? Basement Jax, Amy Winehouse, Adele, like all these, you know, people that have gone on to be huge megastars.
2: You just said Amy and I just had goosebumps.
1: Yeah, like, I mean, it was very peak noughties indie sleaze moments, you know.
2: Yeah.
1: It was fabulous.
2: How much do you feel like the music has changed now? Maybe not necessarily with this show, but just in terms of what era we're in now compared to what you were playing.
1: Yeah, I mean, I think when it comes to anything like music, there's always trends and phases and evolutions. So I feel, especially like the early part of Selector, it was quite guitar driven, you know. It was people in bands with real instruments, and then there was almost sort of a like an electronic revolution, and dance music came in. It was more about producers and amazing people like Bonobo and Jamie Woon, and this sort of gorgeous, it was just a different element of going out. And and I think the show was very much about what was happening in real life in the UK. So what was happening in gig venues and student unions and nightclubs and squat parties and that kind of thing. And we would go out and make sure it was all authentic, and that was part of the fun too.
2: Yeah, boots on the ground.
1: Yeah. And then I think by the time I finished, I suppose really like jazz was having a real moment, and that was coming out as a revolution, and blues, and yeah, amazing artists like Jordan Rakai and stuff like that.
2: Yeah, well, I'd love for us to play some Jordan Rakai now, because you had him on in session.
1: Yes, he was very shy. He wouldn't quite look you in the eye when he chatted to you. And then we did the session with me sitting him in the room, and he closed his eyes as he did the whole session. And he just, his voice, it is just like butter and so hypnotic. And I was like, you are going to be huge. This is just beautiful songwriting, like such a brilliant storyteller, but just the tones and just washes over you like a dream artist.
2: Yeah, well, we get to experience that right now. Turning back the clock through the Selector archive, this is Jordan Rakai on Selector Radio.

0: playing live for Select the Radio back in the archive now, Jordan Rakai. Goldie Rocks is with me in the studio. Oh my God, we're turning back time. This is so sick to have you. And we'll hear another session track from the vaults very soon. But for now, let's bathe in some more nostalgia. We were chatting a bit about the kind of artists that have come through this show. Who else has had a genuine impact on you now that you're looking back and thinking, I knew there was something special about them?
1: Oh, yeah.
0: Like Jordan,
1: let me think. Foals, like we were one of the first stations to give Foals a spin. Like the Transgressive Records guys, we adored them and pretty much everything they put out from, you know, Mystery Jets to Foals to Block Party. It was just like, it was very fresh and very exciting. But again, there was that sort of urgent, frenetic indie was just so the sound of the UK at the time. And to bring that out into the world, and especially when we would go out and do selector parties around the world. I mean, Mexico, for example. Mexico, Ibero FM, whoop whoop. they just love their rock and roll. They love their music with guitars. And you'd sort of go and you'd go and put on a party where that band had never played and people would know the music from selector, like wow. DJing it. And that's such an exciting thing. I remember the first party we put on, it was in a 5,000 capacity venue and it sold out in 24 hours. Yeah,
0: that's
1: like,
0: and
1: I was like, I'm such a rock star. No, the show's just really, really good.
0: Yeah, but this show, I think the beauty of it is that we can reach people in all corners of the world. We get the privilege of traveling to these places too. I mean, I have a very short list here of places that you've been as part of it. So you went to Malawi, Nepal, Mexico, you've mentioned, South Africa, Malaysia. I mean, what an absolute whirlwind over 10 years to get to travel to these places.
1: Yeah.
0: What was your favourite thing about going out there?
1: I mean, we would be travelling at least every month. Mm. It was just like the Selector Roadshow. Lake of Stars in Malawi is really special because it's such a magic, unique space. And going out and going to our sister station there, which was just this tiny kind of like pop-up station in like a shack, basically, on the sort of coast of Lake Malawi. And just meeting the listeners and meeting the local broadcasters there. And it's a dreamy place. It's, you know, it's a very poor country. It's like a real developing country. It's got lots of problems. But seeing how passionate people are about music and also like the general creative exchange. So the music that I discovered there, kind of like DJs popping away, like playing Afrobeat or like a local church choir. It was so eclectic and lovely.
0: Yeah.
1: We went to Cuba. I love Cuba so much. I was the first international female DJ to play there. Radio Taino. We did a couple of broadcasts there and it was just mind-altering, such a brilliant station. I was the first culture correspondent to go to Libya after the fall of Gaddafi, and we went there with Selector and we broadcast for the Youth Forum of Tripoli. And I mean, it was a really dangerous, you know, we were going around in like armed vehicles and it was a really dangerous, challenging space. But to meet young people who were so excited and passionate about creating and music, it just, you know, you feel like you're making a difference.
0: Yeah, I think also meeting listeners out and about, especially when you're abroad, is quite surreal, isn't it? Like, I remember we were in Austin, Texas for South by Southwest, and I was just chilling outside the venue, just having a bit of a break, and this guy walks up to me out of nowhere. He's from Toronto, so he'd kind of travelled in for South by Southwest, and he was like, oh my gosh, you do the Selector show. I was like, yes! How do you know about us? And he was like, I love that show so much. Like, it sounded like that's where I get all my music from. And it's just the impact it has on individuals. I think it's very easy to forget sometimes when you're doing radio, because you can't visualise the audience immediately in front of you. It's hard to picture faces or like specific individuals that will be listening to a show. So it's really special when we get to go abroad with this job, and then suddenly like, oh,
1: I think it just shows you the power and the endurance of radio. It's so personal. It's like you've got this real connection just with that one person, and it's so intimate. And that's why I think really radio isn't going anywhere anytime soon.
0: No, I don't think so either. I think because it's gone through so many evolutions, you know, and it's kind of sustained itself through all this hardship, essentially, over various different decades. Just knowing that there's another person live in the moment with you and that cares about you and cares about giving you the best possible service. And that's what's so sick about it.
1: Oh, Hats off to you, my love.
0: Preach!
1: Yes. In good hands. I'm glad it's in good hands.
0: But we're going to be digging into a classic mix out of the archives later on the show. But little birdie tells me, Goldie Rocks, that it was your idea to launch the After Dark.
1: Yeah.
0: Oh my God! Yeah. So you cooked this up?
1: Yeah, I did, yeah. But it was just representative of what we were doing in real time. Like, we were going out and having these brilliant parties and bringing bands performing live or bringing DJs. And I was like, why aren't we making this a bigger, more exciting thing? And especially because some of the music we were playing was quite avant-garde for some stations, you know, so sometimes it was at a funny time slot. So I was like, let's have a really sort of flagship weekend party show. Mm. And it just, yeah, really took off, kicked off in Mexico. That was our first one. But oh gosh, we had some amazing DJs. Who did play? Bonobo did one, Cinematic Orchestra did one, Basement Jacks, I've mentioned them already, Disclosure did one.
0: Wow.
1: Like, just really, you know, really people of the moment. Mm. Yeah. Great fun.
0: Well, and also the people of now. Do you know what I mean?
1: Yeah.
0: Like the kind of stages that people like Disclosure are donning now. It's just completely bananas. Mm. So thank you for bringing the After Dark, because it's such a... It's one of my favourite bits of the whole show.
1: Yeah.
0: So like, without you, it wouldn't be there. So thank you. I would love for us to play another session track, this time from Slow Club. What do you remember about this one in particular?
1: So we were big Slow Club fans. Mm. We, I think, were one of their first ever radio sessions. And we would interview them every time they had a new track on, like every time they had a new record. And they came on and I just remember her coming in and, gosh, she looks so different to how she does now. It's like button-up cardigans and quite sweet and just like that kind of anti-folk energy.
0: Yeah.
1: And the last time they came in for a chat, you could tell that there was tensions and you knew this band wasn't going to, you know, they were going to part ways. And I remember having a chat with her while we were having a cup of tea and she's like, I just want to be a pop star. Mm. And I was just like, then you should do that. You should follow that. And if you've got that urgency. But it was hard to picture this girl in like a twin set cardigan. It's like, become this pop star and look at her now. And it's just magnificent. I saw her perform at Camp Bestival in Dorset this summer. Mm-hmm. So roast, like a bursting proud mum. I'm like, you're so punk and cool. And this is so feminist. And you're just, oh, it was brilliant.
0: Yeah.
1: And I was with some little girls as well. And they thought she was so cool. And I was like, this is why I wanted to be a music journalist. It was just wonderful.
0: Yeah. Well, thank you for being a part of the journey of a lot of these artists and bringing all these amazing artists on Select the Radio. Genuinely, Goldie Rocks has been an absolute joy. Oh. Like, getting to actually meet you in the flesh, having been such a fan for such a long time. And yeah. Can we go for a wine sometime?
1: Oh my God, yes, anytime.
0: Great. Let's hear it then. Sloka performing live on Select the Radio from the archive.
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0: Slow Club in session for Selected Radio way back in 2017, and you can watch the session in all its glory on the British Arts YouTube channel. Before then, you also heard a live session from Jordan Rakai recorded the same year. And of course, an enormous thank you to the lovely Goldie Rox for joining me. I don't know if you can sense that I was nervous talking to her. She's just someone I've admired for such a long time. You know, you always kind of look up to the people that obviously come before you in any capacity in broadcasting. So I was marginally starstruck, but she was so delightful, as you can obviously tell from that conversation. I will be hearing from her again in the Selector Spotlight, as she is our taste maker tip this week. Let's go. Stick around to hear who she picks.
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Jael, truly a one to watch. She had a debut live show at All Points East, of all places. And she's going to be joining Kat Burns on her Australian tour. It's a Melbourne artist, but now living in London. The song called The Air Belongs to Us. Such a beauty. And it's the first time we're ever playing her on the show. And that's what this portion of Selected is always dedicated to those rising stars, the people that you just can't miss, that we're playing for the very first time. Helping me out will be Goldie Rocks as our tastemaker tip this week. And I'm going to be opening up our DMs for new artists to send us their music directly. First though, here's a pick of mine. His name is Seiko. He's from London and there's a lovely kind of Steve Lacy ease to his music. We can look forward to a couple more bits from him this year. But let's bask in this first. It's called Crush on You.

Cambridge band ugly, I think that's a bad name because it's not ugly at all. Really, really lovely. They've actually supported people like Black Country New Road and Lime Garden on the road. And if you love this, then there will be a debut album to come called The South Facade that'll be out in October. So not long now, which is kind of horrible to say because it feels like a million miles away. But blink and it'll be here. Blink and we'll have the album from Ugly. It's called Marina on Select the Radio. Now, up next, a song sent to us directly via DM. See if you're an artist making music in the UK, whether you're a band, a DJ, a collective, anything in between. Doesn't matter what kind of music you make, we want to hear from you. And this week, we love the music of Sonia Ahmed. Now, she says that she's a 33-year-old music enthusiast from the charming city of Newport in South Wales. Newport is exceptionally charming. You may remember maybe one of the most charming guests we've ever had, Lemfrek. He's from Newport, so there must be something in the water there. And she slid into our DMs with this song. It's called Poppadom.

0: Well, if you like I Had a Dream, you're going to love Sonia Ahmed, that song called Poppadom. On Selector Radio with me, Shana Leri, Sonia actually sent us her music directly. 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Now we'll hear from Goldie Rocks once again as our tastemaker tip after a brand new find for me. His name is Dermot Henry. He's from Wiltshire but is now based kind of around Bristol and Bath, and he used to busk on the streets of Paris while studying his degree. I did see his name on the list for Green Man Festival this summer, and he's also supported people like Lewis Capaldi already, so I'm really excited to see what happens with Dermot Henry's career. This is his, called Ennio Morricone.
1: Getting all dressed

0: named after one of the most prolific film composers of all time, Ennio Morricone, by Dermot Henry on Selector Radio, playing him for the very first time on the show. Now, we welcome back someone who obviously doesn't need any introduction at this point in time, but if you've just tuned in, hi, welcome. It's time to hear from Goldie Rocks. She is one of the presenters here at Selector Radio who used to be here between 2009 and 2019, so a whole decade in the game of being a global broadcaster, bringing you the best music from the UK to whichever pocket of the world that you belong. And we heard from her earlier about her music from the past, so it's only right that we ask her for a tip for the future. Hi, Goldie Rocks.
1: 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I am a DJ, I'm a broadcaster on Virgin Radio, and meditation teacher, just to keep life interesting. So my choice track this week is by a brilliant new London artist called Mars Vey. She is so, so exciting, kind of blending electronica with spoken word vibes, really innovative, really fresh. And she has teamed up with the legendary big boy producer Chris Stassi on a new track called You Know Me. It launched at Reading Festival this weekend to critical acclaim. Watching the footage, people went absolutely bonkers. And I just think it is really, really exciting. So here it is now, Mars Vey and Chris Stassi, You Know Me.

Faye and Chris Dassey with You Know Me, selected by Goldilocks on Select Radio as her taste maker tip. Maz Faye, really interesting. She's a spoken word artist, actor and musician from London, and this is obviously an enormous collaboration with Holland DJ Chris Dassey. I mean, he is everywhere right now, so great to play that for you on the show. Now, coming up soon, we'll be turning back the clock to 2014 when Bicep did an After Dark mix for us. And getting us there is the final entrant in the Selector Spotlight, a chance to spin brand new names in the show. And we head to Southampton, finding Biscuits, which is really cute. Now, Biscuits is not only a record label owner, but is a producer as well, making a funky disco house vibe. I think if you love Daft Punk, then this is for you. And it samples a tune from 1977 from the Saturday Night Fever soundtrack. You may know it. This is called Algorithm.

this song went off when Saint Ludo played it as part of her Boiler Room set in India. It was then also heard at All Points East Festival here in London. I mean, Saint Ludo can't do anything wrong at this point in time. An Italian producer now living in London, a track alongside Capital A. It's called 808 on Selected Radio with me, Sian Aleri, and we are one song away from digging into the archive after rummaging around trying to find the very, very best mixes from people that we've had come through these doors to share with you to celebrate our 25th birthday. Bicep are going to be on after Sassy 009, an artist from Oslo in Norway, linking up with Blood Orange, a legendary songwriter and producer from Essex. We loved his album Essex Honey. He dropped not too long ago now. And this is a remix by Jam City, a London producer who's worked with people like Kalela, Troye Sivan, Olivia Rodrigo. This is Tell Me.

Such a moody record from Jam City remixing Sassy 009 and Blood Orange. Tell me on Selector Radio. Now we are celebrating us turning 25 years old, so we've dug back into our archive to share some of our favourite moments across the entire month. And one of, I think, the biggest guests that have appeared on this show was back in 2011 when Bicep graced the show. Now, they are Belfast duo Matt and Andy. They met when they were actually 8 years old, which is absolutely bananas. It all started life as a blog in 2008, a humble trove of Italo, house and disco deep cuts. And they've now gone from the underground very much to one of the most esteemed acts, I would argue, in the world. They've played a huge set at Glastonbury, Coachella, Primavera, basically anywhere that will be able to hold that many fans, Bicep will play. And this mix was originally broadcast during Goldie Rox's tenure, who obviously joined us on the show earlier, when the duo was still just releasing club cuts. So this was a real incredible tip from Goldie Rox from the past, and now we fast forward to one of the biggest dance music acts on the planet in the After Dark mix from 2011. This is Bicep.

You're listening to Bicep in the After Dark Mix.

Bicep in the After Dark Fix, recorded in 2011. I'm buzzing. You probably are as well. I really hope you are, because that was just such a magical 15 minutes of music. There we heard some Floating Points, some Maya Jane Cole's Love, the Burial and Fortet collaboration called Moth. I mean, just ridiculous. And this is all before their major breakthrough as a duo. What a pleasure to dig into that again. And I wouldn't be surprised if you want to hear the mix in full, a whole 55 minutes, all curated and mixed by Bicep, with some beauties on there. Selector-radio.com is the place to go to find that. And there's a whole archive of After Dark mixes, past and present, for you to find there too. And a massive thank you to our guests this week, to Goldilocks for joining me in the studio and delivering us a tastemaker tip, to Sonia Ahmed for sliding into our DMs, and I'll be continuing our Selector at 25 celebrations next week with a couple party poppers and some party hats, maybe some party rings, with the former host of the show, Jams Supernova. This has been an Audio Oars production for the British Council, and I will leave you with Will Soul Mark Hawkins and one of the best names, I think, of the entire show so far, Julie JPEG. This is the house mix of Do For You.

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